Hey, thank you guys so much. This is an amazing festival. 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
1: Thank you so much. 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
1: 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That's beautiful. Thanks, baby. I've got one of these. I'll give it you back.

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It is just that terrible. 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